0: suicidal 14-year-old, 33-23-55. Apartment B205 is where he's from. He left on foot. 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

0: contacted both parties involved. 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

0: caller has made contact with a subject that is sidewalk. There's about a 30 male, appears to be unconscious. We'll get an EOS ambulance started.
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1: 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Ending is 2.5.
0: 2.5, 17, 15.
2: White Cobra sedan convertible with Washington plates passed in a single lane when it was illegal.

0: This is going to be at Delta. Call him from Camp Columbia. Is you canceled, Delta? Did
1: you cancel?
0: Thank you.

0: controls erratic, left 295, pulled into the storm at Norman's first law, passed view, white board Mustang. Charles William Henry, 1194, high rate, light changes, air collision, in Portsmouth. Pacific, come to United.
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Yes, Father. 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

Liberty Link UNS welfare check, 21200 East Country Vista Drive. Lucian 202. Lena was on a walk and came across a 10-year-old who said his parents went to Walmart and locked him out of the apartment complex. Drive Ocean 202. Make up the air now.

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1: 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Engine 6. Engine 9.
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2: 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Only have one information call from 2024, no apartment number listed. 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

0: into the door or let you in?
1: Not King. 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Idaho registration. King George Paul. King 7 Union. Light travel. Several near collisions. Working part of the leads. Possibly intoxicated. Male driver wearing all black.
0: Tangent 6, what's the time delay and is there a caller still?

0: 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Engine 46, 420, 314, 25, North Cedar Road. 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Brush fire. 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
1: Sorry, guys, the fire started by a chainsaw. 3145 North Cedar Road, 1732.

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The properties does the Vine Community Church.

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0: Vague, 527. 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
1: Montana. Last looks like Adam, Nora, Tom, Edward, Nora, Adam, Tom, Adam, Lincoln. First is Harley's and Harley's. I did not get a delivery.
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1: Picture. Go ahead. So far, no return.
2: Can you see?
3: 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Adam Boy, 00. 0063

Baker 520 with Kirk Spilling, Adam Nora, Tom Union, Nora Adam. He's set at zero valid out of Montana. Juvenile Jack and local. Okay. Baker 514 on Shakespeare.

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0: down is going to be restricted for use of Congress. 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
1: Probably 9 Spokane. I'll be out at the Enterprise. 12 is 9, 7, 2, 3.

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0: Vernell, Paul, Union, Robert, Nora, Edward, Lincoln, Lincoln, Elijah, Edward, Lincoln, Ida, John, Henry, Adam, 7861.
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3: Zebra Adam, first post A, coming, middle A Adam, 5, 28, 83, also. Sounds like he might be out of Idaho, but he says he's been arrested in Washington before.
4: Okay.

0: he's showing status here. Nobel out of Washington, expired out of Idaho. He has been this T9, armed with large knives on past contact. Also, Pindus T3 has been involved in 2 SWAT callouts in Post Falls. Also has a check ID pin, uses his brother's name, Jaime Perdiza, when trying to evade arrest in local. Negligent driving first, DTS, burglary second, extensive, status here.
1: Copy, no trespass pins for here, right?

0: Rodan 780 Banner, with 19 Lincoln off.
1: 4. Go ahead.
0: This is Krista Bauer, to title, her now Elijah Anthony, male, 38, 06, 01, 65, clear 90 pounds, brown, blue. Subject has a history of threats to suicide by Carl, traumatic brain injury, lots of wearing, black hat, now mutant, black pants, white bar. No.
1: Driver's return. 780, 10-4-0-1.

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officers in argument holding at 14521 East Rockwell Avenue, Unit B's in David 202. Caller's arguing with a neighbor because the neighbor's child is with the caller and doesn't want to go home. 14521 East Rockwell, B's in David 202.

Bravo call, 320-148-24, South Clear Lake Road, Channel South Primary, Hemorrhage.

0: Ready to begin. Pedestrian has been told to stay off the freeway. Clear to Charles. Kennedy Spokane, he is clear of the freeway.
1: 780-1800. 165 Spokane stopping. 165. 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

0: looks like. Pulling 37th. The intersection looks like it's out. You can let PD and Avista know.
1: Yeah, Avista's already working on that. And, pretty sure that this alarm's probably associated in some way. If you could just double check that and see what you need to do to get it shut out.
0: Copy. Yeah, power's up. Power's out in the whole area.
1: Check pressure at this point. You're saying this is almost a through-and-through injury. 119 is your ambulance. They're currently no code from Four Lakes

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0: Charles William Young, 4585.
1: Turn around 4 to Alicia and Gary at the same address. Go ahead with your next.
0: Boy William Lincoln, 8571.
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0: into. Our complaint at Sandy Joe's Nevada Zero does have a T3 pin. PWC minimum response was very confrontational on a prior contact.
1: Hey, 9-5.

0: 12A9 Spokane, I'll be clear of the Enterprise. I'll be heading to the Scale House to meet with the reporting party.
1: 12A9.
2: Copy. Copy, you're in. I think so.

0: Go ahead.
1: I took a warrant call like an hour ago. I think it's at the same address. The lady didn't want to provide any info, and I couldn't get a hold of her on the phone. Is that accurate?
0: It's a different phone number, same unit that was mentioned.
1: We don't have a comp name on that one, correct?
0: Correct. That one was a 208 area number. This one's a 509. Both on crime check.
1: Copy. You can give it to me and I'll handle it code 4.

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2: Copy. And I got a name to try out of Tennessee and possibly Georgia if it doesn't get back to anything.
1: Fine.
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3: Charles William George, 6103, vehicle to beach.
1: Boulder Beach. Difficulty breathing with clamminess. He has a history of a punctured lung from the 10th of this month. AMR-116 is code from 904 Embets.
2: 620.

0: out of serial expired out of Tennessee. Respondent has served no contact order with Jonathan Long. Not mobile, Senator.
1: 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I should be good for over there.

0: 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All right, got it.
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0: 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Land advised that all day an ATV has been driving around the neighborhood very fast. 1831.
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0: report of some grass on fire set off by a firework behind the apartment complex. Looks like it's going to be along the trail. We're getting a couple calls on this now. Do you want me to add an additional brush truck for you?
1: Yeah, let's go ahead and set this to a 14 out to give you a brush truck for now.
0: Copy. I'll put it on SRM3.
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Low.

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1: 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Difficulty breathing, clamminess, 116 is assigned from 904.
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Josephine Davis, status 0 DLC, center revoked, served with ignition and a locked device. Inactive POC, convict the felon for no contact order, violations, and criminal mischief with a deadly weapon. Not currently active in any order, it's a true assault 4, burglary, PCS.

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0: Twelve for the Scion Joshua Ever, 905 West Briarcliff. Hi, did you want another?
4: 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Thank you.

0: 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We have the big in Poza.
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2: Okay. Got gray hair, a white t-shirt, and pajama pants with graphic cocktails on them. Is that she's intoxicated?

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3: The Academy on Spangle Waverly Road. There's a guardrail and a horse crossing sign that was taken out.
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3: Horse crossing sign?

0: 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I'll be attempting to overtake one triple digits east from Fish Drop.
1: Last of Jacob, John Adam Charles, Ocean Boy, First of Taylor, Tom Adam Young, Lincoln Ocean Robert, Little T Tom, Good Birth 05-24-2005.
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1: 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He smacked it off to the side.
0: Baker 501, your sound?
1: We're good for it.

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Where are you in the center of the scene and requesting us for an arson incident? 12505 East 3rd Avenue.

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3: Argue, Riverside State Park, 7501 North, Aubrey L. White. Cops no longer on scene that said there was a male and female screaming at each other. Male seemed intoxicated and his keys were locked in his car. Might pick up with them and a 5-year-old child. 7501 North, Aubrey L. White. At Miller's One Stop 14, did you copy?
0: Sorry, go again. Unoccupied. Yeah, there's a guy with a shaved head pulling garbage in and out of the back. Is that the pump? Copy. I'll be code to you on my ways out. 520, can you hear that way as well?
4: In route.
0: Never.
3: And do you want the chill?
0: 14, actually. I'm going to make contact with the RO just to make sure this is actually a stolen. I'm right here.
3: I copy. 18, do you want to check?
5: Can you relay what's going on? I can start early.
3: There is a vehicle stop that happened in Port Chatteroy. It's a black 2003 Chevy Silverado. 818 currently has it at Miller's One Stop off of New Port and Elk Highway.
5: And I don't need the channel. Looks like he left and just started southbound.
0: Okay.
3: Hey, go to your
0: car. 3-7, Spokane, stop it.
3: 3-7.
0: We all go from Palmer, Boise, River Mary, 7967.
5: I can't pursue because I'm in an unmarked.
0: Got it.
5: So I'm not trying to line him up. He just turned westbound on a Lake Lake Road.
3: On a Lake Lake.
0: Yeah. I'll try to work on my way up.

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1: Yeah. And that he needs to be held on a DCR. They would like him booked for any PC crimes so DCRs can get him from jail.
0: I haven't let him up. I'm just trying to keep him in view, but I think he suspects something. He's probably going about easy on a likely crook. Okay. 20 to 7, if you're jumping on this, see if maybe you can flip around and use the highway to get to Montgomery. Take the highway to Montgomery.

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0: What's the 587?

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1: Okay,
2: 12-8-9. 12-8-9.
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3: 780-165-859.
0: Eddie, when he made it to the division, but I don't know if he went north or south from there.
3: Copy. 20, I'm just coming up on Bridges and Sherman. I'll check from the last time.
1: The caller Rebecca is going to be with our RP. They're currently 26418 North River Terrace, Tall Market.
3: Ocean Robert, middle R Robert. Date of 1945-0414. 321-1900. Spelling of the last is K King A, G George I, R A, and Nora E, Z Zebra A. First is Jimmy, no middle, 2003-0801.
0: Okay, 5-2-0-1. Okay, 2-0-1, Pat.
4: 2-0-1.
0: Okay, and if you want, can I brought these 2029 expiration?
4: 8-1.
0: 8-1, 9-2-0-1. Controls, attempt to contact, South 2, Miller's 1-0-5-2-0-3, Chevrolet, Silverado, Boy, 4-4-0-6-4, Zebra, unsigned, go on, possibly turn off, 2-4, westbound to avoid your lights.
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0: H1.
2: Holt, Henry Ocean, Lincoln, Tom, William, Adam, Lincoln, Adam, Adam, Mary, middle A, Adam, 1969-0914.
0: H1, I think you're four.
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3: Calspell Squad 1 en route, stand back for law. Sheriff's requesting a medic to the stage for a possible assault. 253 is with you from eastbound 90 in Hamilton.
0: Holt, get up 26 expiration, corrective losses. H1, that's 3-4.

0: 7 Spokane, stopping. 3-7. Idaho, King William, William, 01 Union. 3-7, I did your part. Seven, I caught up, it's not it. This is great.
1: Copy, not it.
0: Twelve, if you want to have control D16 writing list. 12-18, I did their back.
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0: 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Oh, 931.
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0: David, 7-3-8-4-4, Frank would be Bigelow Gulch, Shin Argon.
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0: Cutoff
1: minute, Cherry 7-0-1. Keep the mission in Cincinnati. South.
0: Go for it.
1: Got it.
0: Okay.
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0: What?
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0: Hey, Jane, this is Ethan. Hey, 2192, Joy. Copy. 14 to Ida, 818. Was she getting gas at all? Okay. 14 Spokane. Apparently there was very minimal gas, so it might be dumped.
1: 13 to 818. Did it have a blue tarp in the back?
0: There was a bunch of garbage in the back.
1: 507, I got it on West David Road and Stern Road. We're on North Short Road, Gardner Short Road.
2: North Short, nothing spot. Trucks are travel.
1: 507, I lit it up. It's not pulling over. Plate's going to be full. Boy, 440647.
2: Handles are stricken. Confirm northbound.
1: We're northbound, just passing Ranch Road.
2: Northbound past Ranch.
1: Cancel.
0: Copy, monitor. Air 2 airborne in less than 5.
1: About 60 miles an hour, sir, northbound on Garden Spot Road, coming up to Kinnett Road, still not pulling over. No traffic at all, conditions are dry, light out, he's slowing down.
0: Okay, 3 and 7, stop it.
1: White, possibly Hispanic, goatee, white shirt.
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0: I got that signal here in Below. 37, thanks to weather.
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4: Had black pants with pearly brown hair. And the spot be a black pistol. No shots were fired.
1: My sirens are on. I have all my emergency lights on. He's taking a left turn going south on Spotted Road from Gardner Spot.
2: Southbound
1: spotted. 7 it's button out on. I think we're going to come to a stop here soon. We're just now passing 4465.
2: 4465 spotted.
0: For 5, that's 12. Full fire, it's 90, SR 902, medical light, right shoulder, vehicle blue vision, heavy smoke.
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1: Turn 80, 1950. For tape on the back window, there's a blue and red cooler and a blue tarp, white garbage bag as well. We're on North Spotted, taking Bridges Road, going eastbound.
2: Eastbound Bridges from Spotted.
3: 13 coming right towards me. I'm going to try and set up for spikes if I can.
2: Copy spikes.
1: 07, we're going about 25 miles an hour, no traffic, still dry out on a dirt road. I think he's slowly coming out of gas. I can smell it, and it's still putting out on him.

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1: Traffic

0: in some of the dust, picked up some speed. We're still eastbound on Bridges Road.
1: On Bridges Road. And it seems to be full of teenagers that are passing around at some alcohol beverage. Nothing wrong with the driving. 1917.

0: We're coming up a short road now from West Bridges. We're going to go northbound on short.
1: North on short.
0: Now.
1: Direction.
0: Eastbound.

0: soon, so we'll get a perimeter at least.
1: Air 2's off the ground, in his route.
2: Twenty, can you say short in Mason?
3: I got it. Yeah, I'm just about on Sherman.
2: Copy. Mason and Sherman.
3: 240, I'm Garland Monroe. Confirm, he just drove through the... He's going northbound in that field, possibly going towards the next road. I'm trying to get turned around.
2: Nine, six, three, seven, eight.
1: Go for it. Charles, 2014, check your name. Last of Boy Edward Robert, Charles Ida Edward Robert, first of Angel, Common, Little Anne Marie, date of residence 05/13/1992.
2: Ready?
1: It's still northbound through the field. It's going to be almost Oregon.
2: Still northbound.
1: Oh, you don't come up on Sherman to the Oregon intersection then. 507, he drove through the field of 40120's address.

0: 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I'll go down to Oregon if you want to go straight on North Spotted or Short Road 13.
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0: told me gas had sputtered and died while we were here. Pretty well for a second, but I got him gas.
1: Well, for one engine 31, you're cleared in. Law enforcement is going to be just west of the intersection. You'll see them with their lights.
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0: Southern 80, 1927.
1: Please, 1917, South Haven, 1928.

0: Good luck, Tony. Set him in for me. Hi. Class is Victor Adams, Lincoln Ocean, Nora Edwards, first of Michael Common Spelling, date of birth 7/20/1980.
1: There's a call from patient, 25 male, took aspirins after having some chest pains, clamminess, difficulty breathing. You have a 130 assigned with you. Unknown start.
2: Copy.
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0: This number.
1: Gus.
2: First of Mary Union, Henry Adam, Mary Adam, David. First of John Ocean, Sam Edward, Paul Henry. Middle, A. Adam, did birth 9/24/1967.
1: You know, 4987, checking him now.

0: If it is Eric East out of Cerro, Ms. DeLow is going to be licensed. He's got some traffic violations, Ms. out of Cerro. South Riverton with an unlicensed F-150, code 4.
1: Has an AKA of Paula Reynolds, convicted felon under that name. Has a safety pin that they are 64, anti-law enforcement, was armed with a knife on prior contact and threatened to kill officers. Local has history of unlawful camping, intimidating public servant. Aaron?
2: Can I get my case number, please?
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2: What truck you tried to break into? 63053 John.
0: Copy. I'll try to find the road number.
2: Yeah.
0: Copy. It's to Samuel Rival, 3511 West Oregon. I'll see if I have a phone number for him.
2: Thank you.
4: On when he popped out to the north there. When he crashed his bicycle in that parking lot, I talked to him and then he took off northbound. I didn't see where he went after that. I'll look at the video real quick.
0: She advised that she's got 15 or so minutes before she'll be there. She's still waiting on a ride at the Riverside gas station.

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0: Check. 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What is A-1935?

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1: Your notes, P1. 5036. River Estates, Mount 305, Whitewood, a 4Runner, Boy, Ocean Edward, 2-7, lane travel around the state.
2: Safe, and I'll try to catch up, you said, South 2 and Rivers.

0: I have a couple of Joshes associated with some different houses along Wabash near Regal. None of them are actually going to be apartment numbers. Not sure if they're correct. I can add them if you'd like, though.
1: Could you show us on scene at 720 and also currently en route to Deaconess North?
0: That's copy.
2: This is me, Victor, Ida Lincoln, Lincoln, Adam Robert, Ida Nora, Ocean. First is going to be Eric, middle Z for Zebra, 4-9-1987.
0: What is your option?

0: be en route to us.
1: Perfect.
0: 914, I have a Joshua A. Graham 519 of 93 that lives off Wabash. I don't have any connection between him and Michael.
1: Flight now, follow by chance. Is that a white male vault?
0: Unless it is a white male, about 6'2 and 160 pounds. I don't know if he's bald or not.

0: Adam Mary Young, Q941 will be at Simpson Parkway in Al Ogden.
1: Simpson Parkway, Al Ogden.
2: Family, a correction. Deaconess North.
1: Copy. Arriving at Deaconess North.
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2: Go ahead.
3: He said there should be some personal use paraphernalia and, like, Red Ryder gun BBs in there. Copy, it sounds like that'll be

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0: 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Notes are in the log. I'll be clear.
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1: Go ahead.
0: I'll be at 2300 East South Ripton.
2: Warrants confirmed.
0: Can you start?
2: Confirm, good one.
0: Coming, code 4.

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0: Lieutenant David 808.
1: Hey.
0: I know you're on scene, but we did just get a call requesting a cancel on the code. How do you
1: say this? Straight through. Seemed like he was stuck under there, but not before or after.
2: No, he definitely had enough time to do that.
1: Okay. If so, which side of the bridge do you think if he wasn't, you know, in under the viaduct?
2: It would be closer to the north side on the west sidewalk. It's not just shy of the end of the bridge there. Affirm.
1: Copy. And for whatever unit has his backpack, if you could come to Pacific and Brown, I'll grab it from you.

0: depending on your reviews, if that works for you.
1: Copy. Thanks.
0: We'll put it on. That's fine. Roger. I need to.
2: 70 New Spokane, South BAC.
0: 780, match of 82. You got it.

0: 40.
1: Frank Carlisle, unknown injury accident just to the west. Started as a hit and run. They have stopped in front of 3303 East Carlisle. The suspect vehicle is a silver Subaru. Might have a passenger with an injury, and they're following around the victim, trying to ask who they're calling when she was on with 911. Tires on the way, Frank Carlisle.
2: Okay, Bravo. Spokane engine 8. 3303 East Carlisle Avenue, Channel City Primary, MVA.
0: Two 40, copy. Thank you.

0: if you want to come down and sit with this guy, I'll start looking for that other probe in the barn. Sam, we missed. Can you say it again? When you guys want to come down here and sit with them, I'll start taking pictures of, I think we're missing one probe and it might be in the barn, 13 said.
1: Yeah, we can do that.
2: You can disregard.
0: Sir.
3: Did you guys find a property owner for that field that he drove through, and if there's any damage in it?
0: That's affirmed, sir. We got a property owner, and we're going to get an estimate here in a second for the charges they want to press.

0: attack. 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
1: Okay.
0: 13-7, he drove through this field here that's not cut. He drove through two fields then.
1: Headed southbound on foot, making 56.

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2: 808, if that's supposed to be a 2026 tab, supposed to be on a blue 2010 Mazda 3 to a Lilia Carmillac kind of Spokane on this vehicle.
0: He told me it doesn't belong in his vehicle.
2: Copy.

0: theft information in 2023 and 2022, the vehicle was involved in person with a weapon and a commercial robbery. In both instances, somebody threatens callers with guns.
1: Is it the same guy?
0: Names added to the other ones.
1: Can you please put the vehicle that this tab belongs to in the call?
0: Never.
2: And what's my first round mission?

0: Go ahead.
1: It appears both cars have left the scene. He is unable to find them. And it's canceled.
0: Dispatch copy is unable to locate.
2: 5-7, car is canceled. One 6 5 20 3 1.

0: 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Last. Nora, Ida, Charles, Henry, Ocean, Lincoln, Edward. First. Henry, Adam, Lincoln, Edward, Young. No middle, 2001-07-30. 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
1: Sokan, hit on by Miller turn for last of Nicole, Nora, Ida, Charles, Henry, Ocean Lincoln, Edward, Person Haley, Henry, Adam Lincoln, Edward Young, date of birth 2001-0730, out of Arizona. Go ahead with OLA.
2: And then Father Spokane, New Orleans.
1: And then I will continue to ascertain return.
2: And then Father.
1: And what's that?
2: Hey, Father Spokane, Clear Admiral Chris.
0: 3-7-20-0-6. David 8-19, this caller is advising the roommate Kelly Nicholson left in a red sedan.

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0: property owner for that 40120 right before. That was the house that I said you cut through the first field. Can you find a number?
1: Right, from all 5 minutes. Yeah.
2: Can you try Taylor the first in Rice, common spelling, as her last?
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1: Engine 81, Kaufman and Patrick by reporting gray smoke in the area. Unknown source, check it.
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2: Go ahead.
3: All right, copy that. I took them off the call. The subhuman female experiencing difficulty breathing, unit 231. We have 124 assigned with you from Main and Morrow.
2: Valley. You're on Garfield. You're still up here on Garfield, right? We got a second group that got separated from the first group, so we were going to try to have to catch them up.
4: Yeah, just noticed that. Now leave it closed. You got more coming up.

0: 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And that should have been the end of it.
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of a possible DUI, westbound 2 from Hayford, white Kia hatchback. Caller is going to be the boss of this employee who was intoxicated at work. 18.

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0: Zero, do you have a license to pick them entries?
1: Copy, thank you. 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When you get a chance, can you see if she has a red vehicle registered to her, please?

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0: DJ, can you back?
1: Paper.
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0: Teacher, that's for the mail on my call. 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
0: 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Allergic reaction is salami at 104 I's and Ida Street, 2024.
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0: 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This is a call for a female who is feeling suicidal. 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I tried talking to her to get further details, but the reception was too spotty. All she was able to confirm was they were both at the station and the female was still feeling emotional. That's about as much as I could gather.
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1: 37-1, 23rd Spada. You're 10 Spokane, Spada. 37. Nicolo and Griggs, Charlestown, Lincoln, 0213. 37, 2038. Patrols attempt to contact at the 17,000 block of the East Mountain Spokane Park Drive. Blue Subaru, reporting party son's girlfriend suicidal, or so was last tracked to that location.
2: Nellie, it's the DV call 14521 East Rockwell Avenue, unit David 202. Neighbor advising that they hear their neighbors, Melissa Grunwald and Zachary Loeffler, arguing again. They are currently out in the parking lot while standing by a vehicle and screaming. 14521 East Rockwell Avenue, in the parking lot.
1: 603.

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0: 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Involved here, status zero. Male half has an anti-law enforcement, confrontational, three minimum deputy responsemen.
1: Copy.
2: Okay, is this the same RP as the last call?
0: Different one.

0: 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Hey, 95. West 90 at the 281 off ramp, Charles Robert Paul 4990. Hey, 95, 2045.
1: NG6 began on a stop, blocking the left lane. West 90 and Thor. Boy, Victor William, 4554.

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0: from your sabbath.
1: What do you care for?
2: We got what's in Geneva.
1: Geneva, I'm back at the fire station. My computer crashed. Did you head up to his patient's house up the road there?
2: Negative. I'm still trying to find him. Where are they at?
1: No, you just come back to the fire station and pick up a meeting.
2: 14, okay. Can I get the last of my case number? And confirming I can release the truck.
0: East at Francisco, Michael Toronto.

0: for due next Thursday.
1: Okay.
0: Dispatch, engine 44 is also back in service, no transport.
1: No transport, second. Colville Road in Deer Park. Callers following a 2-year-old child wearing only a diaper down the street. Child's running, so the caller's not able to stop the child. He's in Boy Street in Colville. Mission Park. Phyllis was driving by, observed a group of subjects that appeared to be physically fighting. She saw as she was driving away, they started running in opposite directions. Main aggressor appeared to be a black male, about in his 20s, 5'9", thin, wearing a black shirt. He was headed in the southbound direction on Pierce, near Valley Mission Park.
2: 706, can you breathe?
1: Nathan.

0: 541. Kiddo's going to be stopped at A's and Adam in Caldwell for right now.
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2: He put me on a warrant call, 4th and Sunset, of course, one today.
0: A female on scene that works for the school doesn't know this kiddo, but thinks he might be autistic. She's holding the child. Still going to be A's, not Adam and Crawford. Crutch and Coldwell.

Can you try and find an address for an Andrea Bowen that potentially might be a guardian based on the tablet the kiddos got?

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1: Spelling on Cullen, Charles, Ocean, Henry, Edward, Nora.
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0: Can you guys try calling the RP on your end and see if you have any luck? My phone's seeming not even to want to dial. 2035.
1: PC for assault force.
2: End the call. Bell 541.
1: What?
2: This kiddo is obviously nonverbal and pretty spun up, so if we can get a hold of a family member, that would be ideal. Otherwise, you're going to have to go to the hospital.
1: I have a possible Adam Bowen who lives in Mead at the Mead Royale. Mom's Andrea Bowen. It was listed that he's autistic level 3 and nonverbal, doesn't like touch or situation. Bowen, see if she has her kiddo.
2: That's probably a good place to start. Some witnesses said he came running down C Street here in Deer Park, so I called her before he started running down this way.

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1: 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Got me, thank you.

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0: successful in getting a hold of Andrea and trying to call the department and see a history on fire.
1: Does she have any local contacts here in Deer Park or just the Mead Royale?
0: Just the Mead Royale.
1: Yeah, everyone for real, fuck me. I'm going to do a wee here in about 5 minutes. I'm going to call the duty officer and get that going to see if somebody's missing a kid before I call CPS.

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14, 5-1. 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

0: pedestrian, 190 straight, half vehicle, right shoulder, unknown man, wearing all black, no weapon. Francis and Wolf.
1: Male at the rodeo having chest pain. 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

0: The male is actually experiencing breathing problems, not chest pain, and will be located behind the announcement stand.
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2: Guess you're with one in me that has a 3-year-old autistic kiddo that doesn't talk. Unable to get a hold of her at this time.
1: Okay.
2: Five, two, medium build, wearing a red shirt, black leggings, and no shoes. Last seen northbound on Addison, no longer in sight. 2108.

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0: 8856. I'm code to that accident. 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
1: Bad Joey, I send you morning well.
2: Aaron, I sent you one route. 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Unknown injuries. 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
1: 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Not sure if anyone's around it. Looks like it's not really contained. Great.
2: Air Blade, how many status are on the Black 2015 Patriot to Tyler Bakken, 430 East D in David Street?
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0: end of a single vehicle MPA, blocking westbound traffic, 6th Avenue. Going to be 6th Command.
1: 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On scene will be 6th Command.
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1: 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Yeah, that's it. 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

0: 504. This is a 29-year-old female. About 25 minutes ago, she had a crash on her dirt bike. She is now experiencing pain in her chest and vomiting blood. Right now, we have 257 assigned. They had started from Francis and Ash.
1: Thanks, Malta. 277.
2: Four.
1: 789, DOC information, East 90, milepost 277. Professor Berhanu B. Boaz, 2001-01-0817, black male, 5'5", 140 pounds, black, brown, convicted felon, second most recent felony conviction, burglary 2. Most recent felony conviction, residential burglary, drivers.
2: Go ahead.
1: Professor, 2026 expiration, restricted license, ignition interlock device, financial responsibility, probationary license, ignition interlock device, outside mirror, left.
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1: From Heath that he's going to step outside and that he is leaving the firearm inside on his couch.
0: Also, be advised if anyone else is inside the residence.
1: Hold on.

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1: 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One firefighter.
2: 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We have you on scene. One firefighter going the same way.
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2: 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He said he left the firearm inside. 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

0: 520 en route.
1: 520 en route. 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

0: David, if I want a name.
1: What?
0: Well, that's a Phil, Luke, Harriet, Lincoln, Tom, Uja, Nora, Prism, Annabelle, Adam, Nora, Nora, Adam, Boy, Edward, Lincoln, Bill, J, for Gene, 5-3, if you have a name. The apartment's back here.
1: David 851?
0: Go ahead.
1: Sir, would you allow a license with corrective lenses? You're failing to yield to vehicle approaching an intersection, but that's 0. 509, go ahead with your name.
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0: Madison Tower, Sir, her DL license. She has history of using a cell phone while driving. Please go to smoke.
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0: Kelly?
3: Anchor 76, serial number. Union Sam 586191. Also, can we check his firearm status?
0: To CPL.
3: Copy.
1: Yes, we're coming. Be televised.
3: 780.
1: 780, 2127. Let's say now that we're out with her and being this roof. Okay, again.
0: A pro towing.

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0: Bowman and Cadaldo Avenue, Charles M. George, 1983.
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2: Start for the Maverick, 6710 North Division on a welfare check. Got multiple callers. Plaintiff is advising that her son's girlfriend is intoxicated. The child and is walking with her child. The world. Sure. She's 26 years old. She's in local status 0. She's a white female, medium build, blonde hair, red shirt, and black leggings, and she's trying to get into vehicles with strangers. 6710 North Division.
4: 3 Tom 2, 413, 489, 37.
2: 3. He's out of here on a white 2004 Chevy Silverado. Registration expires May 13th of this year to a Daniel Lunacci, if so can.
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0: dispatching to a 504 on scene.
1: 504 on scene. Stepmom threw the caller to the ground about 30 minutes ago. They're currently separated. Hold 3315 North Road. Hit another vehicle and possibly a gate. Pray in person.

0: 14.
1: Okay.
0: Extremely reckless motorcycle, black, northbound, 395, going towards Deer Park, well over 100 passing cars.
1: Copy northbound, 395, passing Denison. Channel, city primary, possible illegal burn.

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0: Controls, Radic Motorcycle, North 395, Denison Road, Black Motorcycle, high rate over 100.
1: 1026.
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21 for entry. Larry's not there. 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

0: to Robert and Monica Howard. The caller is an Anthony Howard. Fast down his here, do you want? Go ahead. On a 2006 Toyota 4Runner to Cody Deo of the Six Month.
1: Morning. Nine 127 Sprague and Venture.
0: Sprague and Venture. Hold back and confirm with these 5,000.

0: on the residential burnt call. James confirms that he's alone. He doesn't know where Larry is. He hasn't seen him since 1900. That's what he claims.
1: Fire's
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0: Narrow, do you all solid history of traffic and local?
1: One three.

0: we have Linda Grunwald in the call with history with Melissa? I'm looking for the details on her mother, Linda Grunwald. Has she showed up in any calls recently?
1: Project

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0: some Spokane stuff. Bigelow in Havana, Idaho. One Adam 6. Correction, one Adam 5. 664 William.
1: 3-7-21-31. Disregard, 21-61.
2: If her, she might live at 14514 is Trumple.
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2: That is Arrow DOL has surrendered. She has a PIN that she has previously not been honest with law enforcement about someone that had a warrant in her house and tried to hide that person. Name entry is available.
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2: SM Frank 201. Caller is riding their e-bike and a male yelled at them, told them not to. The caller. Firearm on South Ashton Street. Pass the break, 201. Yes?
1: Does Linda Grunwald, you added, have a date of birth of 10-11-1962?

0: Couldn't you fix that?
1: Scooters riding around, making a lot of noise.
2: Houston PD en route, VA with one subject on scene requesting medics, 126 is from Sacred Heart.
1: That had the rock thrown at him, he was not hit by it. It's just one few minutes to check the area.
3: Copy, I'll head that way to see if I'm not blocking the intersection anymore.

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0: get a status from 1026.
1: Nine zero nine. 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
1: Montgomery, 1st of Monica, 326 of 1970.
2: Well, I'm going to go on hands to the owner's credit.

207 East 14th Avenue, Unit Henry 43. Originally had the female house calling in. She advised that someone was on her property and refusing to leave. After disconnecting, 911 called her back, and she said it was just a neighbor she didn't recognize. We now have the male house calling in, advising that his girlfriend is yelling at him, throwing clothes at him. 10207 East 14th Avenue, Henry 43.

0: Musical Candy. He's been booked and released. We're providing a courtesy transport to 2308 East South Riverton Avenue, Spokane.
1: Okay, 51, treatment for the disorderly.

0: transmission southbound pulling into Little Caesars parking lot.
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2: Status 00 is going to be licensed with corrective lenses. She's got history of traffic violations. Status 0.
1: Be code 4.
2: Copy. Then I'll show you clear.
1: Copy. Thank you.

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1: 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East Bigelow and Griggs, Idaho, Robert, 000, Sam 3, Young. Also, just for information, a large group of street vehicles just passed my location on West in this weekend.
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0: 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Adam 945-4208, Subaru, Ruby Montgomery, go for.
1: I am standing by on East Sprague. Do you have an update on the location of that truck?
2: No, caller no longer on the line.
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1: Dispatch, do you want to see is the patient in the location or in a vehicle?
2: 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But they're calling from the inside phone.

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120 South Medelia for an assault. And Donald was fixing her car for her. She showed up to the location to pick it up, and Donald punched her in the throat. Donald is also calling. He says Christine hit him first, but he did admit that he did punch her. They should also be at the location. Christine does have a local set, too, for a DV assault 4th, and is the petitioner on an unrelated order. 127 Adelia.

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0: Coming. Westbound at Evergreen.
2: Heavy westbound at 90 at Evergreen.
0: Five one, good for.
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Then Mary Ocean, Robert, Ocean Zebra, Ida Nora. 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Of Morrison Robinson, Mary Ocean, Robert, Ocean Zebra, Ida Nora, hyphen, Robert Ocean Boy, Ida Nora, Sam Ocean Nora, first of Brandy, Boy Robert Adam, Nora David Young, middle of M for Moon, date of birth 0408, 2005, out of Idaho.

0: Ocean, Paul, Paul, Ida, Edward, First Elizabeth, Middle K, like King, 1022 of 80.
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0: Jeep Liberty plate. Adam 938-4560. The driver threw some sort of trash at the completed vehicle and then pulled into the complex and went into the E. Edward building. 5015 South Beagle. 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
0: Okay.
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Trevor, eastbound on 16th from Dishman Micah, red Ford Focus, swerving and driving under the speed limit, 22626.

0: Stephanie Wells for Tracker 60's male. 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

0: pardon. 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First of Dylan, middle H. Henry, 2005-0519. And I'm seeing a warrant out of Lincoln County. 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
0: 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First name is Wyatt, with a Y, two T's. Special J for Josiah, 6-7 of 2008.

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0: 3, blocking traffic, 19 division, 4045 vehicles, keep hitting at one vehicle pulled over, multiple silver bumps in the car with air to help with it.
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1: Spokane patrols, deceased deer on the front line, blocked in traffic, East 2, milepost 277.
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0: Eight.
1: Three.

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1: 23320.

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0: Air units, he's inside the house now. He's just yelling at us and threatening us and everything else right now.

0: 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Boy Charles Robert, 2420 Simpson Parkway in Bethany.
1: Parkway in Bethany.
2: Hello, Philip.
1: Hi.
2: We just want Michael that's associated with his address.
1: Not if it all look. Should be a Mike Rosenthal. The stage person is at a female with a picture of

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1: But Michael, he'll be status zero.
0: Yeah, Michael's the one that is aggressive and super drunk and confronting law enforcement.
1: Sure.
2: Come here.
1: Come here.
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1: Hi.
0: Morning, Young Adam. 3148.
1: Okay. Then you're not moving approximately 4 blocks left of your current location.

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Truck, 1. Battalion, 1. 818 West Maxwell Avenue. Channel, City Primary. Gunshot or stabbing. 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

0: 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I'll give you plates in a sec. Spokane. We'll be at Walton in Division.
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1: Yes.
0: Charles Sam Paul 5555. Charles William Young 8247.
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1: And 2223 is going to be outside in the walkway between the doors of Post 1 and Northern Crest Drive.
3: Charles Victor Charles 3018 would be I-90 eastbound at 272.
1: Eastbound 272.
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3: You said a 0, do all is valid. Name entry is in the

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0: 6-33 on Stephen, come in. 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We made contact with the establishment.
1: Copy, making contact. 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
3: Well, 30 just from Trent, Oregon.
2: Seven, 7-0, two more names. Last of Wilson, William, Ida, Lincoln, Sam, Ocean, Nora, first of James, John, Adam, Mary, Edward, Sam, middle of Robert, Edward 3, 1792.

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1: Air 2000, clear.
2: So 19379 Robert, I will be I-90 at the westbound on-ramp at Medical Lake.
3: I-90 westbound Medical Lake.
1: Yeah, helpful on that shooting call.
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1: Well, it's sudden part. 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
0: Flames in the area of Rimrock and Greenwood, the same location where we also just had a fireworks call, 2346.

0: California is advised of a traffic hazard, State Route 27 Highway and 32nd Avenue in the southbound lane, traffic cones from construction in the middle of them. 2349.
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1: What weapon did you get you?
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1: Thank you.
3: Baker 509.
1: Go ahead.
3: R.O. Clifton's going to be set at 0-0, licensed, inactive DOC. He's going to be a convicted felon for possession of stolen property and rape second. He's going to be an inactive RSO. Not Muckle, sir.
1: Sir.
4: Wasn't in the area was seeing a female that looked bumped over in a vehicle. However, she was seen getting out of the vehicle to use the restroom and now is back in and possibly sleeping, so it doesn't sound like it's a medical emergency at this time.
1: We'll continue to check advice.
3: Okay.
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0: Sunday Patrol, citizen reporting. Dark blue Nikon Pathfinder, Charles Nora Nora 4400, threw a cigarette out of the window, East 90 miles of 298.
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0: 89, 03.

0: Strider, southbound 195 from Washington, a black 4Runner with Washington plates, lane travel. 003.
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0: a note in that it was assumed that they left, or nobody actually saw them leaving the vehicle.
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0: Juju 33. Engine 33 advised by the calling party that the suspect already left the scene of your car.
1: Copy. She left the scene. 33, we'll be back in.

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0: David 713, 67 Edwards, Sprague Park, just west of

0: 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Status?
1: 29.
0: 8, 0, 11.

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1: 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I'm guessing there's a motorcycle that keeps driving up and down 44th Avenue, speeding, driving through stop signs without stopping, 013.

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1: 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I'm westbound on Appleway heading towards Parker, if I can get another unit that way.

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0: and not seeing any orders between these two with the names provided. We're calling records right now to have them do a hand search. For the female house, though, Shaylee, she does have a local status due for DUI, 761.
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0: just asking in prelim.
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0: Yeah, we're in the area of South Lakeview Court and West Lakeview Drive. We have a fire alarm activation at one of the residents here. We're investigating. Can you get the generator to run for us?
1: Affirm. I'll put you on Lakeview. And I'll put you on the intersection your MDC is showing you at. Just let me know when you have an address.
0: Copy. Potential address is going to be 11124.
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Last of Keller, First of Keene, Ocean Union, Robert, Tom, Noah, Edward, Young, First of France, correction, Middle of Francis, date of birth 3-6-1990.

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1: 7-8-9, 0-47.

0: And that's a trouble and on call in the area of Mansfield and Houck. There was yelling heard in the background. 911 heard a male voice say something about not nice to you. Then the line disconnected. No answer when we tried to call back in the area of Mansfield and Houck.
1: Aaron R. Roy, 1988, 11, white male, 6 foot, 166 pounds, blue, convicted felon. Second most recent felony conviction, hit run, injury. Most recent felony conviction, burglary, 2 drivers.
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0: 31. 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

0: coming back, and I think Kurt is hitting Victorina's boyfriend now. Kurt is inside the house, Victorina is outside.
1: You're 95. 3-8-7, 3-5-4. 9-9-4, still can't stop him. 9-9-4. Hathaway and Sergeant. Charles Boyd Sam, 0216.
2: 9-9-4-0-55. Okay, I have 8-9-5-7.
1: Five Crazy Charles.
2: 0-55. Okay, 12-7-4-7. Go ahead.
0: I'm getting no record found for an Aiden Nunez. However, we have an Alexander Aiden Nunez. Same date of birth with a local status 2 for the third $1,000 bond. I can add his first to the call.
2: Please.

0: And it's an assault at the Cheney Rodeo, 14310. Highway 904. The complainant is dispatched for security officers at the location. There were two males that got into a fight, detained and needing medics. Also advised, 14310.
1: Bravo call, engine 33, channel south primary, assault, refer to pager for address.

0: like a gray shirt. The one that's detained is not cooperative and not giving his name.
1: Got me.
2: Say your name for Grand Falcon.
0: Screen route. This is a call from security on scene. Two subjects were in a fight. They're requesting medics. Well, it sounds like they're still trying to detain one subject who's not very cooperative, but again, security is there. 257 is from 4th and 4th.
1: Good.

0: 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Not airport, they're 100.
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0: 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Frank Lincoln, Ocean, Robert, Edward Sam, Charles Ida Sam, Nora Edward, Robert, Ocean Sam, Anthony, A. Adam, 2002-15.
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512, you have William in the call. King Edward Lincoln Adam Mary versus William. William Ida Lincoln Lincoln Ida A. Adam Mary, middle R. Robert, born 07-14-1994.

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0: 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Jasmine is status zero. She does not have its spurs in local for active CDL. Showing a white female brown over brown, 54130.
1: W still checking. Is there a 5-5 checking?
2: Last of hair like a rabbit. First of David, common spelling, middle J, John, April 7th, 1988.

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David is status zero. He's a respondent on order with the Susan Tyndall. DOL is suspended. Locally, has history of trespassing, trafficking stolen property, assault, burglary.

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0: He's in the lanes 105, Frenia and History of ITA. 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
1: Confirm it's him also.
0: Good.
1: They just want me to get rid of this guy. 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

0: Latin Virgis, Boy, Union, Robert, George, Edward, Sam, Sam, Kirsten, Jillian, John, Ida, Lincoln, Lincoln, Ida, Adam, Nora, Robert, date of birth 8/16/1987.
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1: Side is 20102.
2: Toby, thank you. I'll be code 4. No one's around it.
1: Can you do your trade there?
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0: say there was a party at the location earlier tonight. I heard multiple shots and yelling and screaming. There's people running from the house. And then heard another 10 more shots. So at least 15 to 20 people leaving in multiple vehicles. Not sure if anyone's hurt. 1528 East North, will stage medics.
1: 323 route.

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2: Delta call. Spokane engine 15. Truck 2. Battalion 2. 1528 East North Avenue. Channel City Primary. Gunshot or stabbing. 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

0: Knowing direction of travel.
1: I like triple digits on Rowan, eastbound.

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1: The city has a shoot call coming in at 1528 East North Avenue. Still waiting on further information, but the suspect vehicle is possibly a white Nissan Altima, plate similar to Charles Young Tom 9654. Sounds like it left eastbound on Rowan. I believe the suspect's a black male, 15, wearing dark clothing. Officer safety information only.

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1: 826, I can be en route from Norton 395 Hatcher.
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1: Last of King, Nora, Ida, George, George, Edward, first of Devin, David, Edward, Victor, Young, Nora, 221999.
0: Kenny?

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Second, as we have a DV call coming in at the Pope Francis Haven, 16412 East Sprague Avenue, Charles 102. Complaint advised that their daughter has been punching husband in the face and throwing items, so the husband is currently physically restraining the daughter. 16412 East Sprague Avenue, Charles 102.

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0: spare a couple down there.
1: Yeah, I think if I can keep three, we're just processing the scene. We'll kick everybody else out of here.
2: Charles Robert Adam, 1477 Broadway, in front of Lowe's. He's got a cut front tire. Stopped in the middle of the road.
3: In front of the Lowe's on Broadway.

0: Wilding. Callers reporting that there are 5 gunshots right outside the house. City is en route at Hamilton and Wilding. Information only.
1: Copy, thank you.
0: Negative, they found their suspect vehicle on the other one.

0: Highly likely it's going to be the same as the first call. Tyler Johnson, 4907, was involved. His local address is 1528 East North.
1: Yeah, he's on scene there.
2: Your other one?
3: That suspect, though?
2: Hey,

0: Fields at 155.
1: The detainee is requesting a supervisor.

information only. The city has another suspect vehicle they believe that is the actual person with the weapon. 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Unknown if they're in pursuit at this time, information only.

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1: 287, 0200.
0: If County's already been advised or not. Looks like there's a tow on scene. I'll get out and check for injuries.
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0: center for abdominal pain with a surgery. How do these Bradley and Nancy open? On your side.
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0: Ashton, Wellesley, Charles, X-ray, Robert, 6252.
1: Okay, at 9847.
2: Maybe at Staley Monroe, state advised that there is a trooper out there that came on scene with one vehicle in the ditch. He's currently doing testing. He's currently not answering his radio. Vehicle description and no

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1: 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Stand by.

0: Go ahead.
1: Yes, Springfield, 1911, 45 caliber. 45 caliber, serial number 426533.
0: Okay.
2: 37, advise for Buston County response. Spokane, was that for me? Hey, once more, I've got a bad connection down here in the goalie. County, advise, request if you want units. If you're requesting county units. Right, in PBC, point 170.
3: Mr. Ojwang, the RO.
0: Kevin, he's had a zero. Do you all valid name entries?
3: He is in custody. PBT was 0.200 also.
0: Go ahead with your also.
3: Seemingly ran over something and disabled his vehicle. The left front's destroyed. We'll need an impound.
0: Kevin?
4: 5741.
0: Give him a phone call.
4: What's your name,
0: bro? The crash. Front driver's side, that's flat.
3: Left front, the front.
0: Okay.
3: But when, if and when someone does free up, I could like to process this guy. I'll be waiting for the impound and so now.
0: Okay.
3: The UI, no minor.
2: 9-4-1, custody, DUI, no minors, 213.

0: before the trooper got there. It's about 30 handles.
1: Okay. So it doesn't get me Kirk.
0: No, we're requesting the on scene.

Can you check and see if there's a deputy that can let me into the Deer Park Hall and use the BAC there? We'll check and advise 218.

0: 14-13.
1: Okay. And I just heard State on their channel asking if the deputy can meet him at the airport to let him in to use the DAC.
0: Yeah, I was going to call their dispatch and give them the code.
2: Yeah, do you need help at the house?
3: Guess not, copy.

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1: Advise 387 that I sent over the Deer Park City Hall code on C1.
2: Japan 387, health signal.
3: And signal, go ahead.
2: Take that as I sent Deer Park City Hall code to your P1.
3: From
2: 37220. On status.
3: What?
2: 81220.

0: 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Can we start a contract tow for a Ford Explorer point when you're ready?
1: Good.
0: Charles Victor Robert, 8835.

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0: 3, you want to confirm when you're out? The Manitou?
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2: Route 904 in Purvis. 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
0: And in addition, the vehicle is also reported as smoking.
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0: 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One time, I'm 224.
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0: I 4-2-25.
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0: 201-2-25.

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0: Good.
1: This was off the 904, it should be staged, but if you want to head over here, so far, I don't have anything showing intoxication, though.

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1: Also in route, Deer Park.
0: Very much.
2: Mary Young, 4036, return status 0 on a 2017 Subaru Legacy. It's Xavier Day.
0: Copy. Driver's still stuck inside the vehicle. We're trying to get him out now.

0: say no. Driver has a pulse. He is breathing. Not conscious.
1: Coming?

0: Go ahead.
1: We make a note to County Road that the guardrail on the north side is completely broken.
0: Sorry? In the road?
1: The very end's about 3 feet into the roadway.
0: Copy.
2: No further status.
1: Four, no further, 230.
2: Pursuit. Was this its own call or is it on the chute?
0: Copy. They're going to ask about how long the damage is.
2: With that north shooting.
1: If you want to test it for DUI, 230.
3: That PSP.
0: 231.
1: As well as the brackets that hold it are all broken.
4: Stop lanes.

0: no extradition for failure to appear in burglary. He is showing locally T9 harm. Convicted felon, suspended third. Copy. 77-76.
1: All right.
0: You stay over there, or any reason to keep him here?
1: Doesn't sound like it on our end.
0: Copy, I'm gonna kick him loose. Affirm.
2: Okay. The driver seems to have woken up and is slowly responding.
0: Gary?
3: He was ill, and it's probably going to be a crash into a ground.

0: Go ahead.
1: When we were arriving on scene just before the first shoot at North, we ran a couple plates. Can you add those to the column and timestamp them in the narrative when we ran them? What?
0: I hear it.
1: Like MTG history?
0: Go ahead.
2: Last boy, Ocean Union, Robert George, Edward Tom, Christopher Becca, Common, Middle L. Lincoln, born 10, 15, 1999.

0: Okay. Vehicle's registration is Charles Mary Young, 4036.
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1: Been able to mark the rail that's partly in the roadway with cones. Vehicles can get around it, so it's probably not worth the call.

0: 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City Primary, Fall.
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everyone.

0: Progressive, West 90SR 904, Borlake, Black Chevrolet, Charles Robert Young, 4852, near collisions, lane travel, shoulder driving, exited at 270, reporting party no longer behind.
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1: Copy.
2: The last 3 minutes, subject's been knocking on the complainant's door. Sounds like it's escalating, and the complainant's dad's now yelling that law enforcement needs to get there now at 26212 North Yale Road.
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2: Harry.
4: Last, David Adam Young, first, X-ray Adam Victor, Ida Edward Robert, J. John, 1993, 0630,
3: Salt Lake Housing Driver. 9-5, Q42.
0: The last time the vehicle stopped, it was occupied by the registered owner, Brock Ball. If him, he's got a zero, as well as valid history of assaults and traffic violations.
2: Traffic calls, welfare.
3: I had 243.
2: Here, it's hot. I'll check for her.

Vincent Rasmus yell, it doesn't sound like the person got inside. The male who the complainant said was yelling at is a mixed race male, 16 to 18, 5'6", medium build, brown hair, black, red, white shirt and jeans. 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

Okay, Jules County requesting a suspense. Altercation 26212 North Yale Road. Altercation between a homeowner and a vandal.

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0: Transport Cam, driver's car, driver's check on one in custody. Kamal, King, Adam, Mary, Adam, Union, Ethan, Edward, Tom, Henry, Adam, Nora, Middle, G, George, 1978-0308.
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1: Sir, will you add that address to the call, please? Last of Proctor with an O Ocean instead of ER. First of King Adam Edward Lincoln, Lincoln Ida Charles, Middle J John, 10-14-11.

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1: 9794 is not accepting calls at this hour. Can you print and have it open for Deputy Coe on the 13th at 1900?

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0: units, an argument call holding at Whitworth Court Apartments, 10110 North Colfax Road. Sounds like it'll be apartment number 8. The complainant is hearing the upstairs neighbors yelling, "Get off me." It sounds like a male's holding a female down. Complainant notes there's a child at the location. 10110 North Colfax Road, apartment 8.
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1: 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First is Stephanie. Middle, Lincoln, 9482.
2: 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I believe that's just seasonal.
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0: 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Fire route 19079 South Guinea Spangle Road for a bonfire at 325.
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0: have him, and I'll have the results in the log. 35, 30, 25.
1: History of this location, nothing since 2025 for Akela Longton, Adrian Aparicio. They're both status 0.

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1: He's going to stay with the tow. We'll be en route to Sacred Heart.
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0: Outlet Semi, West 90, Milepost 279, Black Semi with White Box Trailer 02704 out of Mary, near collision with reporting party, lane travel, erratic speed.
1: 906.
0: 906, 330.
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0: 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There is the remnants of a, looks like a fire in a pit. We'll be out talking with the property owner.
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1: Mr. here with Adrian.

listener's history is that Adrian Aprecio was a 9 of 95. He has got a 0 license in the hole. Subject didn't. Cavi?

1 West Northwest. 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
1: 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Her brother Kurt was served about 2 hours ago. 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
1: And either 352.
2: Yeah, no need to restrict right now.

440. Keep an eye on that garage. We're going to clear that after we clear the house. Affirm. The man door is locked, but we're going to have them unlock it so we can clear that while we're here, too. Front door, I'll come back.

重新说给你。Only did clear one car, not reportable, non-injury, car is towed from the scene.

Charlie Call, Valley Engine, 516609, East Dismatch Court, Channel, Valley Primary, difficulty breathing. 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

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The 65 mil had a fall. 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

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Channel fire up 15. 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

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They were seeing a 20s male lying on the ground, no contact made, just south of the intersection.

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0: 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We'll be out investigating.
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0: Kevin, do you want me to duplicate?
1: That would be great, thank you.

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0: The complainant also called back and noted that there was blood on her front porch. Just wanted to let you guys know in case he has further medical attention that is needed.
1: Copy. I'll check.

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1: Uh,

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0: 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Also, just for information, there is a brush fire in the area, east 90 of the Monroe on ramp, just south of there.
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And I'm in the pace for Old North Lodge, can I really name? Last number, Darte, Robert, Ocean, David, Adam, Robert, Tom, Edward, first of Jesse, John, Edward, Stansom, Edward, 10-04-1969.

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0: Jesse Bourne, 10-4-68, has a status 1 DOC. The city is also pinned as T4. And local order violation, residential burglary. Do you want us to go first?
1: Plate now for the moment.
0: Copy.
1: Payload 62953, John, again in Old North Lot, facing pavilion entrance.
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603 and out of the 603, you'll be looking for a white male, 40 to 50, red shirt, gray shorts, black high tops, under a green blanket. The complainant reports he's on the west side of the center building.

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2: Engine 311, 850 West Maple Street, channel fire ops 15, full response alarm system. Bravo call, tower 91, ambulance 91, 11625 North Lancelot Drive, channel north primary, fall.
0: Where are you at? On the west side of the center building. 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
1: Sheriff's District, got on 503?
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0: Did not touch it.
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0: 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I've got a homeowner flagging me down. The possible driver of this car is asleep on his couch.
1: Hey. Oh, nausea, vomiting. Maybe MR 250 and then William Broadway.
2: In 374 female has pain with a pacemaker, inability breathing and speaking. 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
0: Can I go?
1: Okay.
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His status 0 and license. He's in local name entries. 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
1: Copy. 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
0: Go ahead.
1: One Henry Frank, Sam Charles 1, 7-1 X-ray, Frank Adam 1, 0-0, 5,

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1: Cookbook.
0: The one on Washington.
1: Paper.
0: Yes, I didn't check the bunch. 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
1: So you have patrols erratic, West 90, Mountain View 98, dark gray Toyota 4Runner, Idaho plates versus Florida plates, lane trouble, and other lanes, near collisions.
2: Yeah.
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0: 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It's unit 438 and 104, Ash and Francis.
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0: Valley and 7. Please get your old female recent surgery for a trach placement. Now coughing up blood. Virginia, please move in apartment 2. You have 294, Brighton Park.
1: Sure.

0: Need a medic to come to our location under 4th and Howard for adult male, conscious alert. He has a head injury.
1: I mean, do you want a new call made for it?
0: No, let's leave it on this for now. Thanks.

0: 40.
1: Trespasser 2667 on Hamilton, this Circle K. Sharon Purcell arrived here in her Greensward truck. She has been trespassed according to staff and shouldn't be here. Which follows, she's got a total of 5 local warrants, 3 of which are for criminal trespassing. Harm the waterway, a theft third, and all those. She also has warrants on a Cheney for theft third and possession of a controlled substance. Confirming our local ones to start with, 2667 North Hamilton.
0: There's a lot of background noise to play it again.
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Talking from police, you're cleared in. There was a male that has a head injury and is not alert. 190 from 9 different.

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1: Charles Edward, Mary William, or Paul. Data number 24, do you send it to us?
2: Copy. If there's a phone number, throw it in there. This has been blocking since yesterday. And states it's been sold to Mullen Save, and they're just going to leave it here because they don't have a key. So if I can get a hold of them, we're towing it. Copy. Copy. Dan Gus.

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1: 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Paul Frucci Jr. is on his way there in 30 minutes. 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
0: Thank God. Thank you.

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0: 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Was that 181?
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1: 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How's it first?
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0: John King, Adam Edward, X-ray Edward. Semi, it's a little rough to read.

0: Dispatch truck, dude.
1: Dispatch.
0: Yeah, truck 2 on that echo call, 32.
1: Affirmative, you'll be with Medic 1 as well. 80 male, not breathing. They need it 353 at Maplewood. And 191, lines of Madrid.

0: Kathy. It says it's black in color, has red flames on it.
1: B, he's trying to get lines. Adam 945-1983.
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0: want to come pick this up.
1: Kirby. It's also from October of 2025. Just for info.
0: Yeah, it looks like it.

0: pass the nerve, Jimmy?
1: Jimmy's the driver, and Jasmine is the passenger who's probably going to take over.

0: just pull it up on scene. Could you repeat that?
1: Special, he's a marketing page on Twitter.

0: not license eligible, 2030 to expiration.
1: Bus getting clear, he's standing by for his ride. Right back in Ralphie Bin.
0: Thanks, nice one.

0: 7 Adam 124. East Crown Upper Unit. He's calling in a residential burglary. He went out to get groceries and came home and thinks that somebody's inside of his apartment now. He's hearing them inside of it. We're trying to get further. 1665 East Crown.
1: 140 in route.
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0: For the 1106 paperwork, is police needed or are staff able to handle?
1: Engine 2, did you copy? Engine 2, copy. Yeah, let's turn loose. Thank you.
0: Copy, we'll update while they're needed.
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1: Eastbound at Pines, Charlton X-ray 8472.
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1: 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Again, 2 seconds. 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

0: 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So I'm going to meet the Southern Railroad just around with you. Westbound 285.
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0: Washington 3, truck 13. Call from the patient, 82 female, struggling to breathe, has hot flashes with a history of asthma. She'll be in the RV next to the house with possible quarter condition, 195, Ashton Francis.
1: Truck 13.

0: 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Currently in a gray shirt, black hoodie, and camo shorts.
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2701 West Sunset to the West Wind, room 116 for DV. Occurred 5 ago. The female said the boyfriend hit her in the head. She's declining medics, said he left. Sounds like on foot and is still nearby of Christopher Kelsey, white male, born in 80. He's got a couple statues about missing DUI. I'll confirm him. Also, be a jeweler. 2701 West Sunset, 116.

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1: Edward Edward Nora, First Mercy, Mary Adam Robert Charles Young. Middle initial Hoffler J. 6276.
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0: Mr. Allison, at the mail, Christopher, 5'8", medium build, hat, either yellow or brown shirt and dark pants.
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0: Confirm.
1: It didn't sound like it. She just said she thought he was still in the neighborhood.
0: On foot, though.

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1: I mean, 85, go ahead, is yours?
2: Last of Wagner, first of Lisa, middle him, Michelle, 3, 14, 74.
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0: 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She's got several check ID alerts for different names that she likes to use. Lots of trespass alerts, couple BHU alerts as well. Zero Wasik.
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1: 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What psych you? 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What psych you?
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0: 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Are you able to handle? 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AMR 111 code, 4th Monroe.
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Channel fire off 15. 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
0: The 1 George 2, Dunboy 5, 249, 274, 2005. Should be in a 20X on fire.
2: Running that 2002 Pontiac Sunfire sedan, Charlie Mary Young 0464 was on it. It was expired in 2025 with a title cancel, though.
0: Can we take

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1: Ben?
0: Need to walk around. Does not appear there are any signs of forced entry. Does the homeowner like would the homeowner like us to stand by and wait for their arrival?
1: We weren't able to get in touch with any responsible parties, and the alarm company did not provide a phone number for the one that was responding.

0: 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I don't see any vehicles or anything. I'm checking the house now.
1: Fire call. 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
1: City Primary, difficulty breathing.

18, 49 female, possible pneumonia, is fever, lethargic, with difficulty breathing, 135 at 57 degrees.

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home and has back pain. She's still on the ground for over 2 hours. No reported blood thinners. Incident number 201, and an ambulance is now being headed.

To about the Nicholas Lazone, Lincoln Avenue, Union, Zebra, Ocean, Nora. Late 2033, 5 mil.

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1: Copy. Go for it. He just rests in his seat.
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0: 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She's out front of here, unit 1, and 195, Nevada, for cross.
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1: Go for 253.
0: Yeah, this is going to be on the far east end of the building. There's three separate entrances. We'll let us know when you get on the scene. We'll send someone down to let you in.
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0: I'm going to have the Centro that says it's in Grant.
1: 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Patrol, household traffic hazard. Northbound, and a state park sign. Alert, fireworks on the shoulder.

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0: are good.
1: 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Me, Fitz and Ringo.
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3: I made out those issue papers and let you guess this up. 3320 was Captain calling in. Eli's a burn. The 16-year-old female is out of control. She's hitting and trying to run away. History of the same. She's also calling in saying that her parents are going to call in and lie and say she's one of five. 3320 was turning on a bunch of discipline.
1: Delta call. 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
2: 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Male vomiting with a possible heart attack. Now has difficulty breathing and speaking. The patient's in a blue Jeep and 104 90 in Hamilton. Squad 35, 79 male, low blood sugar, now with a headache, dizzy, side pain, and difficulty breathing. Also, history of AFib and missing a portion of the lung. 111 started 57th and Regal.
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1: 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Adam 603. We contacted Aurora Valley Care, confirmed that Carol was there alive and well.
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0: Roger to Carlisle, Charles River, Nora, 7351.
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1: Of course, Reagan will. 86 initial.

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0: 505. One of the callers called in, confirmed no medics needed. Gold older sedan is pulled off into the gas station. The black Volkswagen Jetta is blocking traffic.
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0: 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Over sedan, let's hold on and hold off into the parking lot of the gas station. 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

0: possibly not getting a record in Washington. Could have a local jacket. The Spurs available, 5'7", 160. Female brown. Female brown brown. So,
1: go ahead.
0: There is a pin in here for contact. To call a detective, I'll put it in the call notes.

0: Rebellion. It's possible DB 9511 East 7th Avenue. Cop's son yelling at him. CR can hear the son yelling in the background. 9511 East 7th Avenue.
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0: Spoken Medic 1, 87 female, 30 is first of lead, unit 116, and they are 115, 4th Jefferson.
1: Well, you know, Travis helped with an unlicensed motorcycle, and he just wrecked at Broad Lane Lake. I've got him detained.
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0: Washington Charles Victor Robert 4723. 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All four fires are good.
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0: Bill Taylor is 33 on this property. She's now trying to cancel the call and not being cooperative with 911 call takers. Her daughter's Mackenzie. She's 18 years old. No record Washington, set of zero locally.
1: Copy. I'm going to check in the bed.
0: Okay. And Mackenzie left. 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

0: 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AMR 114 and route.
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Nicholson started chasing each other westbound down upriver. Black Jeep SUV and a white Ford SUV are involved. 10:53.

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Charlie Call, Spokane Medic, 18100 East Dalkey Avenue, Channel City Primary, chest pain.

in the parking lot claims that the original caller has been vandalizing his brother's memorial site and allegedly has video evidence of such. 3409 North Star. I didn't say they're also in route.

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1: Adam 242.
2: 72, copy, I'm just with you,
1: Adam. 3042, sir.

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1: Any spurs or anything that I can identify him with?
2: Abraham says physicals is a white male, 5'10, 220, brown hazel. I'll put his first one on.
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1: Order from Hover with Chanoa Hart. Craig Bellin in Hover first. He was next.
2: Yep, second Hover. That will be last of Nelson coming for some query with a speed. We initial uplink and give her 0622 for TV, please. Wait a minute.

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1: Both plates are on it.
2: Council 2215 and trespass. This is Shanna.
3: Nice to see you. You already have Tony in the call, right?
2: They heard me, status zero.
3: Okay, his plate, forget it. Charles Mary Young, 9808.
2: I mean...
0: Parking lot, enabling me on road,

0: 349. 47.
1: 120 and a half East Wellesley, number 2, a DV with a weapon. The male on the line says that his ex-fiance cut him with a knife 5 ago. Minor injuries, he's declining medic. He locked the door, not sure if she's still outside or if she would have left. Her name's Autumn. We're working on a description for her. What?
0: Ruby in North Hills.
2: 242, Glenn Howard.

0: for. 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
1: Yeah, you got the one out of 12. The UI, we're still waiting on the permission. We'll take a moment.

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We cleared them, no PC, mostly just a standby to help her get her items. And this time, he didn't see the knife. He was trying to block her from entering the house when he got cut. Another male with him, possibly a new boyfriend, but no description of him. And he mentioned something about she might be in some sort of minivan, but I don't have a description of that either.

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1: Hi, guys.
0: That's 10 to 7.
1: 10 to 5.
0: It's down in Amazon. David 16824 Charles.
1: She might be wearing a blue dress.
2: 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White Subaru Outback and a white Jeep Grand Cherokee, both blocking traffic and unable to move. 8300 East Sprague Avenue.
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0: 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Could I also check a serial number for a DeWalt speaker?
1: Status check.
0: Charles Robert 006.
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2: Valley Unit Reckless Driver, southbound Sullivan at Marietta. Blue Toyota Highlander is following comp. No longer following, last seen going eastbound Indiana. 1126.
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0: I'll be clear. If we weren't able to get it running, he's going to call somebody. Be clear.
1: Yeah, I apologize.
2: Now, the turn of the CBA has head pain, dizziness, and tingling hands. Onset was 5 hours ago. Student number 32, Aaron 108, Crown and Freedom.
1: Okay.

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0: The white SUV and the black Jeep that were involved?
1: Yeah.
0: I'll dip it in.

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0: 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I'll be in route.
1: Questo for the Subaru. All four are up.
2: Thank you, sir. Hold on, 34.
1: WEA, 442.

0: Cherry Street, E. Edward 201. Two juveniles throwing rocks at comp and comp's children hit both the vehicles and children. Juvenile seen running into Unit A or B. 2820 North Cherry Street, E. Edward 201.
1: Jim, where are you at?
2: I don't know if anyone said, but it's going to be a scratch wound and not a knife wound.

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1: 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Same one that was checked out with this morning over off Hazelwood.
0: Affirm, it is. I'm trying to find the owner.

North Division of the Chevy truck. Got an altercation in the parking lot. The driver, the car yelled at the complainant, threatened to assault him, and then took off eastbound. White male driver, short, black hair. It was a blue Chevy truck, and on the eastbound from Ledgerwood and Central at 11:30.

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0: 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Do we have a location on that that's more precise?
1: Well, technically, it's 11 for now.
0: Okay,
1: 24-7.

0: caller is not on scene, is en route, will be there in approximately 13 minutes. Received information from a call from the patient. Email pulled over near the intersection after having a seizure. She'll be in the northbound lane and the Amazon delivery van. 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
0: Libby. From the call for that reason.
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0: 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There's just like three CPS workers, mom, and then three other people trying to talk to me. 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
1: You're not with the patient. Her name's Alexis. She's conscious and breathing and able to speak, but she's definitely having a seizure.

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0: can't get it started, can't get it jumped. 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

41-year-old now, shaky and still upstairs, unknown extent injuries. 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

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I think she does have a history of TVA with most recent onset 1 hour ago. 106, Heroine Division.

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1: Hi, Pop. 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

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It'll have to be full medics, but they can bring AMR unless you want to wait for car 50 in a couple hours.

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1: 20.
3: Copy. GNC SUV, westbound division's been checked already.
4: Spokane local patrols, channel 1 is going to be restricted. Adam 502, just north of Sprague and Park.

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1: I'll be turning it for here shortly. I'm going to check the log there. Showing me out at Moses Lake. I'll be turning for it westbound division in Spokane.
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21 male, fell last night, has been on the floor since, and did have a head laceration. Patient in those state centers, but no reported bleeding time of call. 254, second post.

0: stickers off, and they are gone.
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0: Apparently not. I don't know what they're really doing, so we're good.
1: Okay. Copy.

0: 22, 22, can I be out if there's a tow with it? The registration on it would be Void King Tom 0687.
1: 22, 12, 31.

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Again, unknown direction, 2710 North Altamont, it's 1243. I mean, just repeating this first.

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1: Charles Sam Roberts, 1507. We'll be Maine and Washington to North Coast Park.

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0: 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And we'll get an ambulance started. Unit Charlie 11.
1: Car 14, copy.

0: 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Said it was by the river before the construction, possibly a little closer to Haven. It's two males and a female, and they have a dog with them. Upriver and Regal.
1: Bridgeport, Ghost Line. 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
0: Copy. 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
1: 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I'd be advised if they have a towing route, ETA 60.
2: Singapore. 222.
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0: for AM Patrol, Hustle Tip from Silver Alert. Last night, you're on the Silver Toyota Corolla. You're being advised that there's no plate.
1: Yeah,

0: 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So, R. Robert, 519-75.
1: Come, you stand by on the other one.

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0: Are you clear traffic? She has a contact wanted alert to call a detective if we come across her at all. 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
1: Yep. Is it an SPD detective?
2: South of Sunset. It'll be Charles Tom John 9821.
0: Please, I get close to that.

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1: DH 904 at Jensen, Charles Robert Noir, 8865. It looks like he was involved in a collision.
0: And then for 128.

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1: 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We're out to Lanham, Lincoln, Adam, Miller, Henry, Adam, Mary, first of Discharge, David, Edward, Sam, Tom, Adam, Robert, Henry, Tom, Adam, 8485.

0: No, Washington DOL, looks like it's out of Oregon on an ID.
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the Bunky, Boy Union, Nora, King Edward, Triple Zach, Zebra Adam, Charles King, Fiddle V George, 1985, 0805.

0: for Spokane, it wasn't abandoned. 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I'm clear.
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2: 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Thank you.

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2: 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I've got the Starfell over here. It says that Erica and Remlin Team Valley must have served their champ.
0: No, not Remlin. Erica and her boyfriend, Charlie.
2: Oh, sorry, Charlie. Is there a story, or do we need to keep her on?

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0: Not to see Funky Sash Gray, white male, 1985, 08, 6 foot 190, brown, assault fourth degree, $1,000 as what can. Do you see information?
1: Good.
0: Same subject. Most recent felony conviction, stolen property, second most recent, that's two. Case suspended for vote, third, ignition interlock. Probationary license, 2029, expiration.
1: Can you go to the date of suspension and the reason again, please?
0: Moment.
2: 8, 4 second, I'm in route, 222.

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0: What's your business?

Baltimore 72, confirming it's a Washington plate, I'll return. You want me to read it again? Confirming 305 Zebra Edward Adam. No return.

25 Unit State of Isaac, this driver, blue Hyundai sedan, 45 miles an hour, westbound 90 from 277, 1307.

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1: First look, I'm with 222.
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0: 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He ran out from the Motel 6 parking lot and ran across the road to the east.
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1: 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Vehicle clear. That'll be the 1503 South Russell Building and Complex there.

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1: Michael Schneider is a pre-comedy name. I'm not having any particular one jumping out at me right now.
0: There's a Michael Schneider, Sam Nora Young, Dave Edward Robert, little R. Robert, 11/13/1983, white male with neck tattoos, 42 years old.
2: She said that her cousin is causing an issue there, also assaulted her. He's inside the house, punched her a couple times. He's a Jaden Lunsford, born in 2010. I'll check him. Or, correction, a female, Jaden. 14/13, East Bridgeport.
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1: Yeah, it's going to be headed up there. 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We're going to have to use, like, Rosemond, West Drive, or the West Cliff, but it's kind of a big egg-shaped thing, so we'll just kind of have to fill in the best we can. 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In my hands, I have a replacement DV no contact order. This is 165 South Washington. 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

0: Biggs, a black female born in 93. 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The DVOPV history was her calling about a month ago. 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The Justina Adams that was the respondent.
1: Inland, he'll come. 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
1: Town Hall 1638. Echo Robert 0009 John Frank. Oh, that was under a paper on the second floor of the parking garage.
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0: 541 Spokane. I'll be at the ORV riding area. Looks like Perk 565 is on scene, as well as City Engine 16. The order does list 6127 North Colton as the address restriction for her. That male from that call, Levante, black male, 31 years old, he's T3 as well.
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0: 855-1334.
1: Yeah, we made contact with the Rangers. Got a bunch of gear loaded up into their pickups, and we're going to go make access to the patient. There's going to be another Ranger waiting for you up there off of Inland.
2: Yeah, there's a copy.
3: From a neighbor, they're hearing a fire alarm going off for the last 20 minutes. No one's answering the door. It does smell like a pot of food.
2: Joe, copy. Do you have an apartment number or a phone number for the RP?
3: Apartment number 5. Reporting party was a neighbor. I do have their phone number. Not sure if we have any maintenance numbers for the building.
2: Joe, copy.
3: And the calling party did not have the tenant's contact info.
2: Joe, copy.

0: One involved is requesting medics, unknown extent of injury. 251 from Lions to the Droid.
1: Okay.
2: Arizona.
0: April.
2: Could potentially get the ambulance a lot closer.
3: Okay, also 93, we'll check the cost of unload if you need that.
2: Copy. My best guess is this ambulance can make it all the way down to the patient here.

0: finale non lo so.
1: I'm coming over there. I got some clarifying stuff.
2: Bravo call. Valley Engine 6. 221 North Sargent Road. 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

0: It's pulled into the parking lot of Palm One. Bill driver got out and appears to be intoxicated. Appreciate it, 37. Caller said a white Toyota SUV and then driven a GMC sedan. Everyone was still on scene there as far as I know, and they said not injury, but is blocking.
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0: M93 is following that park ranger down to you. 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
1: That's affirmative. Patient's green, conscious. They have an obvious arm fracture. We're getting IV started now.
0: Okay, thank you.
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0: All right,

0: patrols, two car hit and run, non injury collision, a critic sustaining loss of 284. The RP is only a witness. It's a dark motorcycle. The rider wearing a black helmet, dark t-shirt, hit the vehicle of a dark green Subaru. That vehicle exited its brake. No victim at this time.
1: On a callback, so I don't have an update.
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0: Charlie upgrade. 73 female, had multiple falls due to dizziness, now having back pain. No reported centers in 120s division of Montel.
1: Education.

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0: and from team and we have with LeBron, David Allen, Louis Moore, 115 of Deter.
1: 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Single vehicle rollover, drivers out of the vehicle, declining medics. 7310 East Delta Highway.
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1: Okay.
3: Zero, DOL is suspended, revoked, third. Operating without a license, third.

0: The three sharks are strict. We have Sam with a date of birth of 5/28/81. She has a couple of aliases of Dawn Tenasco and date of birth of 1/15/80. I'll put her spurs in the call. If you can confirm her identity, we'll hold the words.
1: CS 130, 163. Charles Union Frank 442, right?

0: 2.
1: Correction, 420. This is a single auto rollover. We are in line with the driver now, who's stating it is non-injury.
0: Looks like the driver is a...
2: I copy, non-injury on the rollover. We'll continue under 46, return under 41. We'll continue then, and 441 will continue.
1: That's a good copy. This is a 16 male, and his mother is on scene now as well. We'll pare this down, but continue out of, as a precaution.
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Clifford. We're going to be out with Dawn. This is not Amber. That's a cousin I use, or an alias. Copy.

0: Buggy on patrol, two car non-injury hit run collision, East Plano 4, Mountain 16. Running vehicle was a smaller silver Subaru SUV, continues on to Millville. The RP is in a dark blue Tesla. Error requesting a Tesla.
1: 10-2-4.

Yeah, we're going to be closer to that call on East Brigg than any other than Valley tonight.

0: 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Genie engine 1101 Erie Street. 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

0: 20-year-old female with a nosebleed for the past 20 minutes. Does not take any thinners. It's apartment Alpha 115 and 294 from Peterson and Spring.
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0: phone. The reporting party was a text messenger. They were unable to make the call.
1: Copy. If you text back, that'd be great, but there doesn't appear to be a 101.
2: Use insurance for all your revenues.
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2: 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We're at 11.
1: Paper.
0: It's not seen aggressive. The caller states that banging on the RV door. Okay, Virgin Avenue.

0: Copy. 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Last, Sam, Henry, Adam, William, first, David, Edward, Mary, Edward, Tom, Robert, Ida, Union, Sam, middle L, Lincoln, date of birth 01/29/1994, and he'll be out of California.
1: 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We'll be northbound Newport at Chatterer Road.
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0: 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Can you reopen the theft and put me on it?
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0: 253. Did Fire make it on scene for Charlie 254? So 320, Cheney requested you to respond. They're tied up on another call. Have a 76 female with feeding tube issues. AMR 252, standby for start.
1: Not a lot of people out. Ford was in the truck found on roads dead, but no luck with the Ford that due to skulls got way too many for me to narrow down. Nobody specifically named Roy as a first name, though.
2: Camel 18.
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1: Frank and Campbell.

0: please? 6749.
1: And is unoccupied.
0: Copy, unoccupied.
2: Pushed down and slapped by her niece. Niece has since left, and she is requesting medical for herself. She's going to be in room number 221.
3: Out of 510, status check.
0: Go for it.

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0: Put us both on a welfare check. 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Good for it.
1: Okay.
2: If you haven't contacted them yet, they were able to exchange in requesting a cancel for law enforcement.
0: I copy. Let's just throw up the pole in the parking lot.

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1: On the Civic, dark green colored with James Tesler in Evans Orchards.
0: Okay. What's my score to Vince?
1: 5-9.
0: Okay. Good work. Okay.
2: Oh, wow. It's going to be Corey Sullivan, born in 91.

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0: Have you guys made patient contact yet?
1: We are knocking on the door right now.
0: Copy. Our dispatch gave us report that the suspect might be coming back. Just a heads up. They said it's our discretion if we want to continue.
1: Copy. I think we just interacted with them in the parking lot. You're okay to come in.
0: Copy. Thank you.
2: Four, 10, 15.

0: Council foreign resident, Reverend John Lafayette, investigated. He was on command. At a close command.
1: T-49, Chris Fine Diamond, on scene with suspects.
2: Copy, Chris Fine Diamond.

Zeklatin. If you haven't already, you can remove it from stolen status. Both plates are on the vehicle.

0: competitive.
1: The maniac's car's parked here, but he's nowhere around. Apparently it wasn't important enough for him to call when this happened or wait for me to meet himself. He can close it out. If he calls back, you can file a report online.
0: Transport 14, please.

0: continue and get a statement from the victim.
1: I call the person in the water down at Riverfront Park, headed towards the falls. I understand it's near the Red Lion. The cell phone has put them right at the east upstream tip of Canada Island.
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1: Out of the falls, do they appear on the north or south side of the river?
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0: are complaining it.
1: Eastern upstream tip of Canada Island. Go back, Bunny.
2: Bunny, go ahead.
1: Looks like their car is gone. Can you see if we have a number for the owner and maybe check with the comp, see if everybody left?
2: Okay, sir.

0: only recent history at that location is from an Ahmed King in June in a surveillance call.
1: Did I call or like call the callback? Did she want to send off me? I'm outside the door.
0: North Washington Street Bridge.
1: Coming.
2: Oh, she would not open the door for them either.
1: Yeah, they're still in the area. Just going to keep nearby. I'll make sure we can stick before that's come up.
0: Valley units, fire advice for a fire alarm, 4005 North Moore Lane, 1469.

0: off of the quarter.
1: So, do you want them to start?
0: Not yet. Okay.
2: David 17668, David. We'll be right by 40506 North Bruce.
0: Okay.
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1: Let them know that city park schools are all free this summer.
2: In service. You're joining in one of the...

0: Bloomer. Are you able to confirm spelling of the last name?
1: Yeah, it's Bloomer. Boy, Lincoln, Ocean, Ocean, Mary, over, Robert.

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1: 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I'll try and get that for you.
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0: or was Christina still in the parking lot?
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2: Out of Adams County, driving with license suspended. Police status 0. Inactive DOC. Convicted felon burglary. Yes. Go for
0: 770. Do we have a description on the suspect vehicle?
2: License plate similar to David 1937 Henry.

Adam, Arthur, can you check a mail? Elias Mueller, Mary Union, Edward Lincoln, Edward Roberts, Ronald, W. Dale, David, 11-11-61.

0: I have the suspect vehicle on 17 Skipper.
1: 17 Skipper.
0: No one's here. 602 as well.
1: Copy.
0: 770, run a plate. David, 71937, Henry.
1: Zero on a white 2014 Dodge Ram, 1500 to a Jeffrey Pulaski, City of Spokane.
0: Copy.
1: Adam 502, Sheriff's District.
0: Go ahead.
2: Oh, in the 9, go ahead.
3: 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Going to 9, going to be out investigating. We just have Skipworth command.
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0: Zero.
1: Go ahead.
0: Can you call the cops and get a description of the driver who abandoned the car here? It looks like pickup on foot. Can you also check and see if RL has any history at 11304 East 17th?

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1: 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Difficulty breathing.

0: use the comments back that they had on us still on trade community, the front plane or the rear plane, to speak?
1: Not showing a stolen hit.
0: You said it should be on an Acura, though.
1: Boy, Paul Zebra 1043 should be on an Acura RSX hatchback.
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1: Go ahead.
0: According to the complainant, the driver parked his vehicle at your location, but then he went back to the complainant, and he is currently with the complainant.
1: Copy. Where is the complainant?
0: 27th and Skipper.
1: Copy.
2: Okay, everyone else will shake there.

0: think it's really happened 11-304-17 is a welfare check from 2023. Neither of the registered owners are mentioned. Peterson, born in 62.
1: Copy. The front door is wide open, so there's another window, and the back gate's open, and then there's a truck out front that's wide open. I got a plate for you. Charles 300 Boston.
0: Expired in 2025 at 7-0 on a black 2007 Ford S350. Registered to William Fritinger, 3705 South Berkler Lane.
2: 0768. I'll be on 13th of Lawson.
3: 13th of Lawson.

Cynthia's forklift driver was found 3/4 from 4408 South Park Lane. Explain as a resident here and saw Subaru Legacy lane travel drive off the edge of the road. Continued on 1515.

on in verse 13. I lost signal up here on scene. Tony?

0: check.
1: Still checking, they're changing the wrong side.
0: Okay. Red Fermi says he was there. Copy. He's aware the front and back door were wide open.
1: Control status out of service. Channel 3 is down. Okay, on control status. 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

Rectifier, southbound Alberta from Driscoll. It's going to be a blue Prius that was swerving, stopped in the middle of the road, and then was speeding. Alberta and Driscoll, 15 minutes.

Ephraim, are there any calls coming in about a person on top of the parquet? Copy, I just got flagged over for it. I'm going to check it out.

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3: 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The gray Subaru, Boy Robert Young, 8295. They received two calls about the driving, including plane travel. There's an infant in the back seat. The residents at the location took the vehicles and driver keys.
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2: Go ahead.
4: 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L-E-W-I-S, first of Roger, middle D, Dean. 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
4: We lost Aurora, Robert Ocean Henry, Robert Edward Young, or Robert Edward Robert. First of Christy, CHR, ISTY, Bill L.E., number 4, 16 of 71.

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1: 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And, price is JJ Moore.
0: Spell's very related.
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1: Good.
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0: 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Sound about right?
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0: Wait, I have a Aiden Harden, born 1998. He's status zero and licensed. He is an RSO, inactive DOC. Does have a spur available for him. History is just trafficked.

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3: 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All right, we're just

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3: 6-3, this case is in the back. 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

for the Blue Gate. 9-year-old male, possible PDA, decreased level of consciousness. His AMR 190, so was an emission.

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1: 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Medic 18. Report of an 81 female. She states she was knocked over by an animal. The dog's owner has since put the animal back into the apartment, and the female is requesting medic. 255, Division of Wilson.
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0: on that S10. We've been sitting here at 395 in Farwell, and doesn't look like it has come this way.
1: 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Ten two four, 16-04.
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1: Okay. Not having it. 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
1: 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Engine 46. Over the 32609 north of Saddle Road, reported being a gray column of smoke approximately 1.5 miles northeast of that location. This intersection is an approximate location. Check and advise.
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2: Sound impossible, Emma O'Donnell, 1221 to 2001 from 1604 South Clinton. She's status zero. She'd be a white female, 5'6", 170. Says blue hair and brown eyes. But that may be backwards.
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0: I've gotten through lots of calls here. They all seem to be coming from cell phones for individual residents there. I'm not finding a landline or a general business phone for the group home.
1: Do we have any other units available that I can go over there and check with them?

0: enforcement. Again, Charles 743 is clear of the residence.
1: Hey, 19.

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Fall.

0: that 503 is out with is sleeping here at the house. The person they're probably out with is going to be an Anna Johnson. First name ANNA, date of birth 6/18/2004. I'm here with staff right now.
1: Passing Clayton, silver sedan, Washington, partial 1694, Langeville, tailgating.
0: Jason.
2: Spinners and is a diabetic. They've seen at number 1, 257, Ruby involvement.

Second patrol is disabled, East 90 Broadway, unknown vehicle with trailer, right shoulder, tire debris in right lane.

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0: Anna has been turned over to staff.
1: Got it.

0: 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Adam 513.
1: Scrub.
0: Scrub should be giving you a call.
1: Copy, thank you.

0: He's up there southeast corner of Wellesley, Nevada, also.
1: Good. He's waiting for traffic.
0: Looks like he's going to try and go northbound.
1: Okay. And what did you mark?

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1: Hello, Big Phones.
0: I'll be clear of Corbin Ford, and 973 is going to be writing also.
1: Hello, Big Phones.
0: 973's car is going to be left here.
1: Seven 1536.
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0: Dispatch 13.
1: Last unit on North, you were cut off. Go again.
0: 1320 en route.
1: 1320 en route. Caller is on the east side of the lake, reported seeing a white haze of smoke near the edge of the lake at the conservation area. They reported it was behind a building. They stated it has started to dissipate. They have nothing further.

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1: Go ahead.
0: I'm pulling into Station 2 to grab Rush 1. I don't see anything, but we can run up to the conservation just to make sure.
1: Okay. Are you coming from Station 1 then?
0: I'm grabbing Brush 1 from Station 2. I'm at Station 2 right now.
1: Okay. I'm be there in a few minutes.
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1: Thank you. 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
1: Doesn't know the people there, but describes them as an older male, an older female, a younger male, a younger female, and a 5-year-old, and a baby.
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2: Go ahead. 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
5: It's here, but believe it's city water that this is part of.
1: Spoken is 11, 53 male, not breathing, is on dialysis, Thursday started, 121, 29th of June.
4: Just that copy is nothing bound back in.
0: Press 13-1 is at McKenzie, nothing shown.
3: And Brush 13-1, this is 13-34. I'm walking down the Turtle Rock just to see if there's anything.
0: We'll be standing by.

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0: Can you call back the reporting party and see if they see anything now? We're in the area and we see nothing.
1: That's affirmative. Stand by.

0: 8.5643, you might as well just stop right there and wait for them. They're going to get on the highway real quick. That's what I'm doing.
1: Tom, call back. The caller confirms she's no longer seeing smoke, but she did advise that it was directly behind the little pump building that's down by the lake.
2: 1320, copy, behind the pump building down by the lake.

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1: Searching 20, do you have any sense of where this building might be?
2: Negative. I don't remember a pump building down there.
0: District 13 personnel, there is a building right down the water's edge near the large rock outcropping area. If you take that road all the way down, it leads directly to it.
2: There are several people here, and I'm guessing somebody would have said something. 1320 on scene, investigating.

0: 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Highway 2 and Craig.
1: Okay.
2: David Mary Union, Frank Robert Mary out of Idaho. 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
4: Folks walking their dogs, they say there's some 5 dumb kids down here lighting fires.
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0: Female out of Arizona, last be David Edward William Edward Young. First will be hyphenated Robert Henry Ida hyphen Edward Nora Nora Edward Nora Bill R. Robert 04-07-1988.

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0: on the right, lane traveled. 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
2: Voicemail for the county park for a gate code. Law's wanting to know if there's a ballard on it.

0: Berlin and Cinema Direct this summer. What's around that new from 27 to 60 per?
1: Prior dispatch, did you copy my last?
2: Mail for the county parks.
1: That's affirmative. Law wants to know what type of lock is on there. Is it valid?
2: We have illegal burning by youth in boats.

0: Germany 29 will be West 2nd and Salmaid.
1: 2nd Salmaid.
2: On a white 2004 Suburban to Daryl Bessel and Pony Bessel at that address. Okay. I'm checking both of them.
0: Okay, negative. The lock with the combo isn't opening the gate. There is a best key lock out here.
3: Ground, you're on that key ground. I didn't see him. I'll double check.
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1: 1250 North Raymond Road, Channel Valley Primary, Fall.
2: Good. I'm Frank Don 0842, King and Pence.

0: 720. I'm down here on scene. The fire is extinguished.
1: Fire is extinguished? Is that what you said? Are you confident that it's not going to reignite?
0: Well, I don't have a tick on me, but give me a second. I'll check it out.
1: Are the kids still there?
0: There are three young adults still there, yes.
1: Please repeat.
0: It feels pretty cold.
1: Copy. Dispatch, fire is out.
2: That's copy. Fire is extinguished.
0: King 20, are you planning on coming down here?

0: Are you needing us down there, Michael?
1: I was asking if you were still coming down here.
0: We're unable to get through the gate.